0: Is that pie?
1: Yeah, you want some?
0: Just cut me a little sliver. A little bigger. I'm bigger. What are you afraid you're gonna run out? Cut me a real piece.

That's absolutely captivating. Yeah, those candles bring calm and serenity.

That's absolutely captivating. Yeah, those candles bring calm and serenity. That's absolutely captivating. Yeah, those candles bring calm and serenity.